0: song is a song that will for sure make the countdown. It's a new song from Morgan Wallen. We'll play that.
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1: Morgan Wallen is our Almost Made It song this week. This guy's in the countdown 100 times, and now he's the Almost Made It artist of the week. This will be a number one at some point, and probably pretty quick, let's be honest. Here's Morgan Wallen with your Almost Made It. This song is called Been By Now, here on the Country Top 30. No.

0: Swift, I Knew It, I Knew You, your number six song here on the countdown. Okay, now let's play What Year Was It?
1: What year was it?
0: All these things happened the same year. What year was it? Bernie Madoff is arrested for the Ponzi scheme that screwed over a bunch of people. Danica Patrick becomes the first woman to win an IndyCar race. And Carrie Underwood has the song Last Name. What year was it? You got Bernie Madoff, you got Danica Patrick, and you have Carrie with Last Name. What year was it? I'll give you a second. That was a quick second. Seconds up. The year is 2008. From that year, here's Carrie and Last Name here on the Country Top 30.

here. How

0: Kane Brown, Woman. That's your number 5 song here on the countdown.
1: All right, let's hop into another request now. This is from Nicole, listening in Albany, New York. She's asking for Morgan Wallen, Wasted on You. So here you go, Nicole.

request, Morgan Wallen, Wasted on You. We're going to go now to the number four song from Jason Aldean, who just held his Aldean Freedom Classic Golf Tournament at the end of the month, raised over $2 million. It's a former number one song. Here is Don't Tell on Me from Jason Aldean, number four on the Country Top 30.

0: That's your number four song from Jason Aldean, Don't Tell on Me.
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1: Hey, thanks for listening along. We have another request. This one's from Holly in Cedar City, Utah. She wants to hear Cole Swindell, She Had Me at Hits Carolina.

Wendell, she had me at Heads Carolina, a country top 30 request. A few days ago, Luke Combs wrapped up three amazing shows at Wembley Stadium. Here he is at number three now, Be By You, here on the country top 30.

Thomas Rhett by request. It goes like this. Here on the countdown, let's move to the number two song. It's Ella Langley and Morgan Wallen. Here's I Can't Love You Anymore.

0: Langley and Morgan Wallen at number two with I Can't Love You Anymore.
1: It's time for the good news
2: with Bobby. Tell me something good.
0: Do you remember the viral video of those people freeing those dogs, those beagles?
3: Yes.
0: Pretty crazy, huh?
3: Yeah.
0: Like they went in, kind of like broke in.
3: That was a mission.
0: Yeah, it was. And I think that place was even kind of like a military. Was it like a military place?
3: Like a research lab?
0: Maybe, something like that. So yeah. The dogs came from a breeding facility that supplied animals for laboratory research.
3: Yeah.
0: And so Paws of War is an organization that since then they've taken the dogs and they've put them with a lot of military veterans as well, which I guess is why I thought maybe.
3: Yeah, and then Paws of War. There's a lot of military insinuation.
0: But those dogs were all beagles.
3: Mm-hmm.
0: And so they went in.
4: They're full-bred beagles?
0: They're beagle. I don't know. I haven't done their 23andMe blood. But they're beagles for sure. Yeah. But the video was crazy because they went in and basically stole these dogs but freed them from this research lab. And so now military veterans have 10 of them, and this organization called Paws of War is, one, doing this a lot with other dogs, but also with these dogs specifically from that viral video, they matched up. Those dogs have never had a healthy life. It's like a normal life, and they're teaching them basic skills, walking on leashes, house training. And some of these dogs are older, but they've only ever been in a lab.
4: Yeah. Mm.
0: Remember Encino Man?
4: Yeah.
0: That's a good one.
4: Pauly Shore?
0: Yeah. And Brennan Fraser.
4: Yeah.
0: He's a caveman?
4: Yeah.
0: He had to teach him stuff, he's a caveman?
4: I remember that.
0: Yeah, that's good. That's good. Encino Man, that's a good one, yeah.
4: He spoke Spanish, didn't he? Is he like...
0: I haven't seen it in a long time.
4: Don't decide.
0: I haven't seen it in a long time, but that was a good one. 1992. Big shout out to Paws of War, and I hope those dogs find good homes. I'm a big animal guy, so I love this story. That's from Fox News. That is what it's all about.
1: That would tell me something good.
0: We got a brand new number one song. It is coming up next.
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0: Okay, we're at the top. Number one song time, and it's from Morgan Wallen. He closed out his Still the Problem tour last week in Philadelphia. He is pretty much on top of the chart most weeks. Here he is at number one. It's Morgan Wallen with Don't We on the Country Top 30.

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0: 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That means local news, traffic, and weather. 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
1: 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I feel the vibe.
0: Hey, everybody. This is Jason Aldean. Get you in the vibe. We are Kingston's new country.
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1: I'm Lorena Dixon, keeping you in the loop this morning. Kingston police are searching for a teenager who was last seen Saturday afternoon in the Wright Crescent area. 14-year-old Clara was wearing a black hoodie and green sweatpants at the time. She has dark green hair. Investigators say she's known to frequent the King's Court area of the city. A photo of Clara is posted at KingstonDaily.ca. The new Kingston Ferry Terminal building is set to open to the public today at 10 a.m. Passengers using the Kingston dock are being asked to follow posted signs and directions from ferry crews. For real-time ferry service updates, travelers can check Ontario 511 or sign up for text or email alerts. Questions about ferry schedules or service changes can be directed to the Wolf Island Ferry Office. The Correctional Service of Canada is objecting to Kingston's proposed heritage designation for a former Kingston Penitentiary property. The site includes the former Deputy Warden's House, also known as the Isabel McNeil House, built in 1911. The federal agency says heritage protection could create additional restrictions for future development. The property is currently listed for sale at $1.7 million. Kingston City Council is expected to consider the objection at tomorrow night's meeting. And commercial vehicle inspections are helping to keep Kingston roads safe. Kingston Police and Ministry of Transportation inspectors recently conducted random inspections of commercial vehicles to ensure they met provincial safety standards. Police say the initiative focuses on education and collaboration as much as enforcement. In sports, the Jays fell to Philadelphia 7-6 in extra innings. And in the CFL, BC beat Hamilton, Montreal was over Edmonton, and Saskatchewan beat Ottawa. The next time you're scrolling through your phone, visit KingstonDaily.ca and see what Kingston is talking about. 401 Traffic and Weather together next.
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0: 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Traffic and weather together.
8: Well, good morning. Taking a first look at your drive. I just did a first run through the traffic cameras. 401 fairly lightly traveled this hour, both eastbound and westbound between Belleville and Brockville. You won't find anything to slow you down as you start your commute this morning. Your forecast for today, we're looking at a mix of sun and clouds, slight chance of a shower, maybe a thunderstorm with a high of 26 that will feel like 31. Partly cloudy overnight tonight, slight chance of a shower this evening, maybe a thunderstorm with a low down to 17. And tomorrow we'll see a mix of sun and clouds with a high of 25 that will feel like 30. 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

Washport Union this morning, and I run on country. It's Monday morning. It's August the 10th. Big G in the saddle all week long. Maddie is on vacation this week. We'll be hearing from him a little later in the week. He's way up north at Cap. We'll have some guest DJs drop in as the week goes on. As a matter of fact, a little later this morning, our friend Timmy Boltz will drop in. We'll talk about some racing and also other things that are happening in and around the area for this coming week, including some local fairs that are on. Here's Tyler Joe Miller this morning. He's under the influence on Kingston's New Country 98.9.

Kenny Chesney and Carry On from Kingston's New Country 98.9 on a Monday morning. Overcast and rain in the forecast again for today, but a little cooler, high of 24 degrees. Not so muggy today, they say. As a matter of fact, the Humidex is going to be what the temperature is, around 24 degrees. Hey, some exciting news for a little later this morning. Yes, for Stump the Dummies, we're going to give you a chance. We're going to give a four-pack away to join us on our cruise coming up on September the 10th. All for you on Kingston's New Country 98.9. So hang in there. Here's Zach McPhee and Smoke.

0: 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What's happening around Kingston? 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
1: Good morning, I'm Lorena Dixon. Here's what's coming up over the next 48 hours. It's everything you need to know.
2: Good morning, I'm Alyssa Barash. Not every community event is about entertainment. Some are about connecting with people, celebrating achievements, or learning something new. Over the next couple of days, Kingston has a few opportunities to do exactly that. If you've ever wished you had more time for a creative hobby, the Central Branch of the Kingston Frontenac Public Library is opening its doors to makers tonight for Craft and Create. There's also a special community gathering happening at Collins Bay Marina this evening. Chessmates Kingston, a dragon boat team made up of breast cancer survivors, is hosting an official send-off before heading to France for an international festival and competition. Tomorrow, the focus shifts to local decision-making as Kingston City Council meets at City Hall. And on a community note, there are still openings in adult badminton and pickleball sessions throughout the day for anyone looking to stay active. You can get all the details on these events at KingstonDaily.ca. Just click the 48. In the newsroom, I'm Alyssa Brush, and that's what's happening around town.
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8: Well, I'm still not seeing any issues on the traffic cameras on the 401 between Belleville and Brockville. Whether you're traveling eastbound or westbound, you're not going to find anything to slow you down at this point this morning. Forecast for today, we're going to see a mix of sun and clouds, slight chance of an afternoon shower popping up, maybe a thunderstorm with a high of 26, feeling like 31. Partly cloudy tonight, slight chance of a shower this evening, maybe a thunderstorm with a low down to 17. And tomorrow, mix of sun and clouds, high of 25, will feel like 30. 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

Barker Band on Kingston Zoo Country 98.9, and it's called Wasting Whiskey. And I'm kind of sad this morning, really, to be honest with you. On the weekend, somebody gave me a heads up and said, why don't you watch the new docudrama on Paramount Plus about George and Tammy? Well, I've had the pleasure of meeting George and Tammy back in 1969. And at that time, they weren't getting along too good. And I started to watch the docudrama. I haven't seen all of it just yet. But I got to tell you, I was kind of saddened to see that. The state of George Jones back then. And then, of course, the fiery, and I mean a fiery marriage between him and Tammy Wynette. Anyhow, I'm going to watch the rest of it and probably make comments on it. But sad to see what happens to people when fame hits their doorstep, I guess. Anyway, good news for you and for me a little later this morning on Stump the Dummies, as mentioned. We're going to give you a four-pack away to the Boots Scootin' Cruisin' with Big G and Maddie coming up on September the 10th. Here's Dad and Shay. Say so.

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Wake the fun up with Big G and Maddie on Kingston's new country, 98.9.

Elliott. I'm leaving you on Kingston's New Country 98.9. Monday morning with Big G. As mentioned, Maddie's on vacation all this week, so we'll be in the saddle, and every day, or just about every day, we're going to have some people drop in, share what's going on in their lives, share what's going on around the community. As always, this is what we say here on New Country 98.9. Our community comes first. And this coming weekend, we got the big Parham Fair coming up, so we'll be talking to Jenna Perry later in the week about the livestock show they've got, plus all the other events planned for the Parham Fair. A little later, usually this time of the morning, we have our Jeff Code song of the morning, but unfortunately, being a Monday kickoff to the week, we're going to kind of skip that today. We'll get it back on for you tomorrow morning here on Kingston's New Country 98.9.

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1: Good morning. I'm Lorena Dixon. Time for What's Good in and around Kingston, where we catch up with local newsmakers and people doing interesting things in the community.
2: Good morning. I'm Alyssa Brush from the KingstonDaily.ca newsroom. The Tamarack Teddy Bear Party returns to Kingston August 15th with dozens of activities for children and families. 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Director of Resource Development and Communications, Amanda Guarino, says the event wouldn't be possible without Tamarack's support.
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16: Well, it continues to be a problem-free commute this morning. No issues to slow you down eastbound or westbound on the 401. That's between Belleville and Brockville. Your forecast for today, a mix of sun and clouds, slight chance of a shower or thunderstorm popping up with a high at 26 that will feel like 31. Partly cloudy tonight, slight chance of a shower this evening, maybe a thunderstorm with a low down to 17. And tomorrow, a mix of sun and clouds, high at 25 will feel like 30. 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
16: All right, so I decided to change my mind. Why not? I can change my mind if I want to, right? It's that time of the morning. It's for the Jeff Cone Classic Song of the Morning. And to be honest with you, being here by yourself, you got a lot more work to do, right? I mean, after all, Matt, he does do some things around here in the morning. So I decided to dig up a song. Actually, I heard it yesterday on the Jeff Cone Show. And I thought, you know, I haven't heard this song in a long time, but I remember very vividly visiting the studios in Nashville, Tennessee, that this song actually was recorded. It's called the Bradley Studios, and back in the 50s and 60s, it was the Bradley Barn, and I got all the big hits, Loretta Lynn and all the Decca artists that recorded back then did them all in the Bradley recording studios. Johnny Horton came to Nashville. He signed with Columbia Records in 1956, and this was his breakthrough song. It actually peaked at not number one, but number nine, but not only did he have it in 56, he brought it back in 1964, and it climbed the charts once again. The song was written, co-written by Johnny himself and Howard Housley, and it's an upbeat track that captures the quintessential foot-stomping spirit of heartache of the mid-century barroom lifestyle. It's all about the honky-tonk man.

button. But you're here, and so are we. Wake the fun up with Big G and Maddie on Kingston's new country, 98.9.

There's Ella for you. From one of the yellow fellows this morning on Kansas New Country, 98.9. 6:51 on the drive in, and here's the weather forecast for today. Sort of like a politician's weather forecast. It's a politician's weather forecast this morning. We'll give it to you in just a minute. Right after Tennille Town.

it now. Sunshine's free to Neil Towns on Kingston's New Country 98.9 on a Monday morning. As I mentioned, we have a politician's weather forecast today. A little bit of everything, promising nothing. Here we go. Sun and cloud for today. Are you ready? Sun and cloud. Okay. Well, it could be one or the other. Chance of a shower. Chance of a thunderstorm. However, the high today will reach 26, and it could feel like 31. For overnight tonight, the chance of showers and a thunderstorm. And for tomorrow, mainly sunny with some cloud and high of 25. Yep. Coming to election season, I guess, at least for the municipalities in our area. So it is a little on the political side. 6:55 with Big G. Good morning, everybody. Maddie on vacation this week. Zach Topp, who I guess killed him in Ottawa Friday night. Well,

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1: I'm Loretta Dixon, keeping you in the loop this morning. Kingston police are on the lookout for 14-year-old Clara. Police say she was last seen Saturday afternoon in the area of Wright Crescent and could be in the King's Court area of the city. Clara has dark green hair and was last seen wearing a black hoodie and green sweatpants. You can find a photo of her at KingstonDaily.ca. A federal agency is pushing back against Kingston's plans to protect a former penitentiary property under the city's heritage rules. The Correctional Service of Canada says the designation could make development more difficult for a future buyer. The 1911 property at 525 King Street West includes the former deputy warden's house, known as the Isabel McNeil House. The federal government has listed the property for $1.7 million. Council is expected to review the objection Tuesday. The community came together on Saturday to celebrate the opening of the Bar Homes Aquatic Center in Amherstview.
2: It's a great legacy project, and
3: 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I mean, I was in the old school many, many years ago, so this is a big, big change. It's beautiful.
2: Yeah, I love it.
1: Mayor Jim Hagedorn said after the old pool reached the end of its life, council began planning for a new facility, a four-year journey that led to Saturday's great unveiling.
4: It's changing completion within our time, expected time frame, so that's great. And it's just amazing to see the pool so well used, whether it's swimming lessons or public swimming or anything like that. It is used so well.
1: More info about the pool at KingstonDaily.ca. And the Kingston Ferry Terminal will reopen to the public today at 10 a.m. with the new terminal building opening at the Kingston Dock. 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For questions about the ferry or schedule, contact the Wolf Island Ferry Office. In sports, Philadelphia beat Toronto 7-6 in extra innings. And in tennis, Canadian Leila Fernandez was eliminated in the fourth round of the National Bank Open. The next time you're scrolling through your phone, visit KingstonDaily.ca and see what Kingston is talking about. 401 Traffic and Weather together next.
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13: Taking another look at your drive, it does continue to be problem-free this morning with no issues to slow you down eastbound or westbound on the 401. Again, traveling anywhere between Belleville and Brockville. Your forecast for today, we expect a mix of sun and clouds, slight chance of a shower, maybe a thunderstorm with a high of 26, feeling like 31. Partly cloudy tonight, slight chance of a shower this evening, again, maybe a thunderstorm with a low to 17. And a mix of sun and clouds for tomorrow with the high getting up to 25, feeling like 30. 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

0: This is How We Roll with Florida Georgia Line and Luke Bryan this morning on Kingston Zoo Country 90.9 with Big G. Good morning. Maddie on vacation this week. If you're just joining us at 7 o'clock, yes, I'll be in here all week long. We'll check in with the bright boy to see how he's doing up in New Lisbon. He posted some pictures yesterday of catching some fish up there. And so we'll check in with him a little later. But, hey, let's welcome aboard Tim Bultz this morning. Good morning, Timmy.
1: What's happening, Big G? What's going on today?
0: Well, I saw you down the hall there, and I thought, you know what? Why don't you come on in? I mean,
1: right.
0: You know, Maddie's away. Potter's on vacation.
1: Mm-hmm.
0: And it's either me or the janitor going to be in here, right? You know, if I need some company. I thought, hey, there's Bultz sitting there.
1: Hey, why not?
0: Bring him in here.
1: For sure. Yeah, I know the janitor was out back napping from what I was told. So... there's been a lot going on to
0: get
1: this place in order for us this morning, but happy to be on the big show. This is kind of a thrill for me to be on here and after listening to you all these years and all that stuff, to sit in the seat that Maddie usually sits in, right next to the Doppler weather radar window.
0: Exactly.
1: Here.
0: You got it.
1: Unbelievable.
0: You see, people don't believe that we really have this Doppler.
1: It is. It's patented by Maddie.
0: What's it telling you right now?
1: Well, it's telling us we've got a mix of sun and cloud today. Slight chance of showers, possible thunderstorm, which we all seem to get lately. High running about 26 with humidity. It'd probably be about 31. UV index about 8 or very high. So.
0: I'm calling it a politician's weather forecast. It's promising a lot, but could deliver nothing. So, you know what I'm saying?
1: You never know. And, a little bit of cloud cover coming in over our station here, but current temperature around 22 degrees.
0: I got to admit, I'm a little tired this morning.
1: I heard you. Had a late evening last night.
0: I did. I got home at 1 o'clock this morning.
1: Oh, my goodness.
0: From Cornwall.
1: Oh, yes.
0: We couldn't get out of the pits.
1: No.
0: we were racing our vintage car last night. I know we're going to do it later in the morning.
1: Sure, sure.
0: Do your sports update. But let me just say this.
1: Right.
0: We had one heck of a good run.
1: I heard
0: night.
1: It was really, really good and not bad for a first time out this year.
0: First time this year, and... I'll just quickly say, started 14th in the... There was 14 cars, started 8th in the feature.
1: Right.
0: And on lap 11, passed for the lead.
1: Mm-hmm.
0: And we were all really pretty excited about that. But... As racing goes, something locked up at the rear end and he spun out.
1: Oh, no.
0: Yeah. But at least we loaded the car with no damage except for maybe that. And,
1: right.
0: And at least we were pretty happy that Tim did a great job.
1: Well, that's great. It's good to hear that he finally had a good run and was able to finally get out and race, dodging the weather and other things going on.
0: We were all packed up. We were at the gas station gassing up on Saturday.
1: Sure, yeah.
0: When we got the notice that Brockville had canceled.
1: Mm-hmm.
0: Were you down at Brockville?
1: I got to about Joyceville and was covering a few events in Kingston and taking CD around other things before I dropped her off at gymnastics camp yesterday, and unfortunately I got the call at Joyceville. So
0: did it rain hard down there?
1: It was pretty dark out, that's for sure.
0: It didn't rain much where we were. So.
1: Not really. I was coming back across the border earlier in the morning, and it poured rain in the Lansdowne area, but got to Gananoque and it was clear.
0: Yeah, I know. Strange as that is.
1: It's very, very strange.
0: Yeah. Here's Johnny Roll this morning. It's 7:11.

tell you. I'll tell you where a good time goes. A good time goes on a boat cruise with Big G, Maddie, Baltzy, let's see here, Rudy and Sally.

0: this summer.
1: Oh, hey, yeah. That's what I was told. You were the talk of the town.
0: Oh, boy, I tell you, when I shake it, man, it shakes.
1: You still got it.
0: Here's John Morgan featuring Jason Aldean. Take us up to the 48th. Friends Like That on Kingston Sioux Country 98.9.

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1: Good morning. I'm Lorena Dixon. Here's what's coming up over the next 48 hours. It's everything you need to know.
2: Good morning. I'm Alyssa Barash. Not every community event is about entertainment. Some are about connecting with people, celebrating achievements, or learning something new. Over the next couple of days, Kingston has a few opportunities to do exactly that. If you've ever wished you had more time for a creative hobby, the Central Branch of the Kingston Frontenac Public Library is opening its doors to makers tonight for Craft and Create. There's also a special community gathering happening at Collins Bay Marina this evening. Chessmates Kingston, a dragon boat team made up of breast cancer survivors, is hosting an official send-off before heading to France for an international festival and competition. Tomorrow, the focus shifts to local decision-making as Kingston City Council meets at City Hall. And on a community note, there are still openings in adult badminton and pickleball sessions throughout the day for anyone looking to stay active. You can get all the details on these events at KingstonDaily.ca. Just click the 48. In the newsroom, I'm Alyssa Brush, and that's what's happening around town.
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7: It continues to be a problem-free commute so far this morning. Not seeing any issues on the traffic cameras. On the 401 eastbound or westbound between Belleville and Brockville, both directions moving at the speed limit. Forecast for today, we're looking at a mix of sun and clouds. Slight chance of a shower or thunderstorm popping up with a high of 26, feeling like 31. Partly cloudy tonight. Slight chance of a shower or thunderstorm this evening. Overnight low down to 17. And tomorrow we're going to see a mix of sun and clouds with a high of 25, feeling like 30. 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

0: Gabuzzi on Kingston's New Country, 98.9 Monday morning with Bing G and the Bolts. With a song called Cowgirl, it's 7:31. And Tim, I know you're a man about town, and you're always busy with local events,
1: right?
0: So I mean, I know you got some local events you've heard the weekend, and plus we'll talk about those a little bit.
1: Sure.
0: And then I want to talk about the big car show on Labor Day weekend,
1: right?
0: So I want to do that before you decide to leave us.
1: Oh, for sure.
0: But before we do that, we have something very special we do every morning at this time. Are you ready?
1: I am. I'm raring and ready here.
0: Here we go. 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Well, we got a great prize this week.
1: Oh, what is it?
0: It's a 4-pack to come with us September the 10th on our boot scootin' cruisin' on the Island Queen, all right?
1: Okay.
0: So we're going to get people are going to be lining up here.
1: They're already lining up out the door. I can see them.
0: They're going to be lining up here to give us the answer this morning. So I got to make sure that I got my email up here, my text, rather, and ready to go. Okay, my text line is 866-85-BOOTS, 866-85-6687. And all you have to do is give us the correct answer to that question. And the question is going to be, well, relatively, well, I think it's a little easy. Here we go. At a recent survey, are you ready?
1: I'm listening.
0: It's always a recent survey.
1: Absolutely.
0: 1 in 5 people think employers should ban this at the workplace. What is it that 1 in 5 people think employers should ban at the workplace? You know what our text line number is? I just gave it to you. 85-BOOTS. And let's go to the answer. Smoking, no. Cell phones, no. Dress code, no. Keep them coming here. Wow. Let's see here. Well, I have one answer that's close, but to be honest with you, it's got to be something a little more specific. There we go. Drinking.
1: At staff parties? No.
0: No.
1: Sleeping?
0: Sleeping. Excuse me. There you go. Dating co-workers. Dating co-workers is the exact answer, and it's 4115. 4115. You've got a 4-pack to join us on the boot scootin' cruisin'. That's the answer. Dating co-workers. I'm not going to ask you the question, but just in case, ever dated a coworker?
1: The answer is no.
0: No, I
1: would not venture down that path.
0: Oh, wait a minute! No, yeah. I lied.
1: You did?
0: Well, yes, I did.
1: You lied. Oh, no way!
0: I just remembered. I did. I dated a copywriter when I worked at CFGM in Toronto.
1: Right.
0: Yeah, her name was Merrill Lee, and I. As a matter of fact, I had attended grade 4 with her.
1: So this goes back a ways.
0: Yeah. And she came to work at the radio station, and we kind of hooked up there. Yeah.
1: Nice.
0: So, yeah. I'm guilty. Guilty as charged.
1: You heard it first. Right?
0: Yeah.
1: You're in the big show, ladies.
0: Back in my single days.
1: Exactly.
0: All right. So 4115, we'll get to the information in just a bit. But all week long, we'll give a 4-pack each and every morning to our Boots, Good and Cruising. Here's Morgan Wallen and Justin Case on Kingston's New Country 98.9.

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1: Good morning, I'm Lorena Dixon. 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
10: With this check on your drive, the 401 continues to be fairly lightly traveled this hour, anywhere between Belleville and Brockville. Not going to find any live lane issues or slowdowns. Your forecast for today, we are looking at a mix of sun and clouds, slight chance of a shower or thunderstorm popping up with a high of 26, feeling like 31. Partly cloudy tonight, chance of a shower, maybe a thunderstorm this evening, low down to 17. And tomorrow we're going to see a mix of sun and clouds with a high of 25, that will feel like 30. 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

0: am Mackenzie Porter this morning, and I bet you break my heart on Kingston's new country, 98.9 with Big G. Good morning. Matty's on vacation this week. If you just joined us, he's fishing up north, and Tim Balsa jumped in here with us this morning.
1: Yeah, right.
0: I got to tell you, you got to turn your mic on, Tim.
1: I got to turn the mic on.
0: Yeah, yeah.
2: There you go. You hit that red button, that thing that works.
0: Yeah, I used to sometimes have to make sure that I turn his mic off, because when he says, wake the fun up.
2: Could see where that could go sideways.
0: Ooh, boy, I tell you, we got to be careful. So you'll be here after 8 o'clock with our normal Monday morning race report.
2: Absolutely.
0: Nevertheless. So,
2: yep.
0: So we got some good weather coming today, or what do we got?
2: Yeah, of course. Take a look outside Maddie's Doppler weather radar window over
0: here.
2: It's sun and cloud outside there today, but there is a slight chance of showers and a possible thunderstorm. Looking at a daytime high of about 26. Humidity will make it feel like 31. UV index is about 8 or very high, so get that sunscreen on. And current temperature right around 22 degrees.
3: It's weird and wacky with Big G and Matty.
0: And Wacky is brought to you each and every morning by our very good friends at, well, as always,
4: Belford Lincoln.
0: And don't forget, at Revell, they've been doing business with the Blue Oval since 1936, where they've always said vehicles are cheaper in the country. And not only that, right now, they've got a big sale on a purchase of 25 and 26 Escape demos with huge savings. Yeah, so listen, our weird and wacky this morning as well, it's a little different. It's not really a weird and wacky. Let me just play it. On the big show this morning, here it is, Wayne's news that's, well, not really the news.
5: Well, it's going to be all over the news today.
0: Oh, what's that, Manny?
5: Meow.
0: Meow?
5: You've got a cat?
0: Yeah.
5: Well, meow. The 39-pound white and tan cat that became famous on the internet over the past 2 weeks.
0: Really?
5: And who appeared on the Today Show with Anderson Cooper on his TV show.
0: Really?
5: Has died.
0: Oh, you're kidding.
5: No.
0: He's dead. 39 pounds. Was it from obesity, was it?
5: That's exactly what happened.
0: Okay.
5: Santa Fe Animal Shelter said he died from respiratory distress Saturday morning, despite the work of 4 veterinarians. Meow suffered from what turned out to be pulmonary failure.
0: Four veterinarians. This cat's got better health care than I got, Matty.
5: Make that had better health care.
0: Well, that's true, yeah.
5: Sorry, but you know what? The cat weighed 40 pounds.
0: Yeah.
5: But they just said 39 to protect his feelings. You know what cats are like. You've got 3 of them.
0: Yeah, exactly.
5: Well, one good thing about this story.
0: And what would that be?
5: Well, at least they won't have to empty his litter box every 10 minutes anymore.

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1: I'm Marina Dixon, keeping you in the loop. This morning, Kingston police are searching for a teenager who was last seen Saturday afternoon in the Wright Crescent area. 14-year-old Clara was wearing a black hoodie and green sweatpants at the time. She has dark green hair. Investigators say she's known to frequent the King's Court area of the city. A photo of Clara is posted at KingstonDaily.ca. The new Kingston Ferry Terminal building is set to open to the public today at 10 a.m. Passengers using the Kingston dock are being asked to follow posted signs and directions from ferry crews. For real-time ferry service updates, travelers can check Ontario 511 or sign up for text or email alerts. Questions about ferry schedules or service changes can be directed to the Wolfe Island Ferry Office. The Correctional Service of Canada is objecting to Kingston's proposed heritage designation for a former Kingston Penitentiary property. The site includes the former Deputy Warden's House, also known as the Isabel McNeil House, built in 1911. The federal agency says heritage protection could create additional restrictions for future development. The property is currently listed for sale at $1.7 million. Kingston City Council is expected to consider the objection at tomorrow night's meeting. And commercial vehicle inspections are helping to keep Kingston roads safe. Kingston Police and Ministry of Transportation inspectors recently conducted random inspections of commercial vehicles to ensure they met provincial safety standards. They say the initiative focuses on education and collaboration as much as enforcement. In sports, the Jays fell to Philadelphia 7-6 in extra innings. And in the CFL, BC beat Hamilton, Montreal was over Edmonton, and Saskatchewan beat Ottawa. The next time you're scrolling through your phone, visit KingstonDaily.ca and see what Kingston is talking about. 401 Traffic and Weather together next.
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0: 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Traffic and weather together.
8: Well, it does continue to be a problem-free commute this morning. Not seeing any issues on the traffic cameras, eastbound or westbound on the 401 between Belleville and Brockville. Both directions moving at the speed limit. Forecast for today, we are looking at a mix of sun and clouds. There is a slight chance of a shower or thunderstorms popping up with a high of 26, feeling like 31. Partly cloudy overnight tonight. Slight chance of a shower or thunderstorm this evening with an overnight low down to 17. And tomorrow, we're looking at a mix of sun and clouds with a high at 25, that will feel like 30. 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

0: Cranking them, buddy. Cranking them. I had a heart on fire. Well, at least my heart's beating.
1: A good sign. I want to see a licensed physician if that's happening.

0: like that tune. I like it. 808 on a Monday morning with Big G and Baltzy. Tim Baltzy joined us here this morning. Maddie, of course, is way up north in New Liskeard. And he's doing some fishing. And by the way, he sent me some pictures on the weekend, Tim.
1: Did he?
0: And they've been catching some nice little smallies. And
1: really?
0: I think some lake trout, too. Mm. Yeah, well, I mean, I'll call him later in the week. We'll see how he's doing there.
1: Well, is he going to catch a buzz, too, while he's there?
0: Well, are you kidding? Is the Pope Catholic?
1: You were absolutely correct, my friend.
0: All right, Tim Baltz is here with the weekly race report.
1: Yes, sir. Well, start it right off like we were talking about earlier. We had good racing at Cornwall last night. I know we had the ESS there, but want to go back and talk about this Eastern Ontario Vintage Stock Car Club event. I know the record book is going to say Greg Hale got another win, and he just seems to be dominant in that class.
0: He sure is.
1: Josh Powers won the 70s and 80s, but how about the run by your boy there? Just about got his first win and his first start of the year.
0: Yeah, our very first start of the year. I'm very proud of Tim. He put the car all together, of course, with the help of some good friends. And then
1: right. We
0: show up last night, and he kind of likes the Cornwall track and went out there, made some changes, came out in the feature, started 8th out of 14.
1: Mm-hmm.
0: And he was passing Greg for the lead on lap, I think, 11 or 12.
1: Oh, my.
0: Starting to pull away a little bit. Looking pretty good. And the old man is going, yeah, come on. And, well, something happened in the rear end there, seized it up, and he did a little flippy spin out.
1: Right.
0: So I want to thank Pro Stripe Traffic Lines, McCallman Media, Draper Doors, and our local Snap-on partners for our sponsors for this year. But, we did really well. But congratulations to Craig.
1: Yep.
0: The end result is who gets the checkered flag, right?
1: That's just it. Yeah, you know, and unfortunately with these races, we got all these stories about how it went and
0: the woulda, coulda, shoulda.
1: If there was a record book for the woulda, coulda, shoulda, it would be centuries long. But
0: congratulations. Craig's had a great run in the last couple of years.
1: Exactly. He's won the Vintage Championship there about 3 years in a row.
0: Yeah.
1: And I think it's 3 or 4 years in a row. Now I'll probably get a text right now saying, hey, this is how many it is.
0: Josh Powerly, he's fast.
1: Yeah, he was good at Can-Am a couple of weeks ago. He got beat by Randy Gaudette that night, but he only runs a handful of times a year, but when he comes out, he's loaded and ready to go. So.
0: And the ESS were there. Who won that race?
1: Jordan Thomas got the victory. It was a good run for Jordan as his first series win of the year. Dakota Sharp won their pro stock race. Curfew ended the sportsman race. That's been pushed back to next week, so it'll be a double feature for the dirt car sportsman. Can-Am, we run Friday nights, and Tim Fuller, he got a very important win in the modifieds, and that propelled him about 12 points ahead of Billy Dunn after Billy was followed up in a kind of a six-car pileup in turn four on a restart. Couldn't get going again, but Billy got back, went from the back to fourth. Lance Willicks went from the back to fifth. So it was a good run for those two after that crash. Veteran Carl Comfort won the sportsman feature. Carl's been, he comes all the way from Penny in New York to race with us on Friday nights and wants to go modified racing next year. So
0: good to see
1: Carl back in a modified again. Mike Durham, he's on a roll, limited sportsman. He won his fifth of the year. Spencer Burley won the 305 sprint car race. They ran with our 602 sprint cars at Can-Am, and the 305s were a lot faster, but Spencer got it done. And Jock Simons won his ninth of the season in the Thunder Car Division. Unfortunately, we rained at Brockville. Mohawk was off. Glen Ridge had a Dirt Car Sportsman Series race. Derek McGrew Jr. won that. And our own Jessica Powers, she had some struggles, but finished 14th on the night. So that's pretty much it. Oh, and Ty Gibbs won the Cup race at Iowa.
0: He
1: yesterday.
0: Did? Yeah. Oh, I didn't see that.
1: Yeah. Carson Quaffle, he won the O'Reilly Series race on Saturday. Two in a row for him over there after he won Indy a couple of weeks back. So,
0: you know, the Gibbs family, you talk about success but sadness. Coach Joe there, he's got a great prison ministry, and he goes around helping the rehabilitate the prisoners and whatever. And To lose his, both his sons like that, you
1: exactly.
0: know?
1: Exactly. Within a few years of each other, he lost J.D. With a health issue, and then Coy Gibbs just passed unexpectedly the day after his son won the O'Reilly Series championship a couple of years ago. And then, of course, you know, they lost their longtime driver, Kyle Busch, who had since moved on to Richard Childress, but was still kind of part of the Gibbs family.
0: Exactly.
1: But Coach is like you. He's in his 80s, and he's sharp as a tack. Can't get nothing by him. So,
0: well, I don't know how sharp this tack is. But we keep moving forward, and that's a good sign, right?
1: Absolutely, I agree.
0: Thanks, Denise.
1: No
0: problem. 8:13. All right, here we go. With Coey Wetzel and Alla Langley on Kingston's New Country.

0: The gathering happening at Collins Bay Marina this evening. Chess Meets Kingston, a dragon boat team made up of breast cancer survivors, is hosting an official send-off before heading to France for an international festival and competition. Tomorrow, the focus shifts to local decision-making as Kingston City Council meets at City Hall. And on a community note, there are still openings in adult badminton and pickleball sessions throughout the day for anyone looking to stay active. You can get all the details on these events at kingstondaily.ca. Just click the 48. In the newsroom, I'm Alyssa Brush, and that's what's happening around town.
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8: Well, this morning's commute continues to be problem-free. Still not seeing any issues on the traffic cameras anywhere on the 401 between Belleville and Brockville. You'll find both eastbound and westbound lanes continue to move at the speed limit. Your forecast for today, we're looking at a mix of sun and clouds. There is a chance we see showers, maybe a thunderstorm pop up with the high reaching 26, feeling like 31 with the humidex. Partly cloudy overnight tonight. There is a slight chance of a lingering shower into this evening, maybe a thunderstorm with the low down to 17. At tomorrow, a mix of sun and clouds with a high of 25. That will feel like 30 with the humidex. 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
9: Yeah, let's face it, you're probably not...

0: Brody this morning on Kingston's new country and right around here. Big G in the saddle this morning. And as a matter of fact, we'll be here all week long because Maddie's away on vacation doing some fishing up north if he just joined us this morning. Tim Baltz sitting in with us this morning. We have some different people in during the week. We've got some people in Wednesday. We've got to talk about the local fairs like the Parham Fair coming up and even the Kingston Fair. And I want to ask you this question.
1: Sure.
0: Because on Labor Day weekend every year, we have the biggest, greatest show of hot rods and cars in Eastern Ontario, right?
1: Absolutely. 12th annual Limestone City Car Classic. Going to have it again at the Memorial Center, September the 5th.
0: I think Brian Beattie calls me in January and says, are you on for this year again? Brian, it's snowing out, and I'm not trying to think ahead to Labor Day, right?
1: He'll message me on September 6th. So you ready to do the interview?
0: Yeah. But how many cars do they usually get there?
1: We had, I think, probably about 400 or so last year. It just get bigger and bigger every year. I know one year we almost had 600 when we had it at the at Lake Ontario Park.
0: Yes, I was there.
1: Yes, you were there for that one. I remember that one. And, you know, it's been going on since about 2014 and it's raised $137,000. It's all going to the melanoma clinic, all the money that's raised through the entries and everything else, the silent auctions, the live auctions, whatever they got going on, all sorts of stuff. We got raffles there, and they usually get big raffles and 50-50 draws, and then usually people donate it right back.
0: Yeah.
1: And
0: That's nice.
1: It's awesome. Yeah.
0: We will be broadcasting again this year on New Country 98.9.
1: Right.
0: On Labor Day Saturday. So, yeah.
1: I will be there. I'll be the MC once again, so I'll be right alongside of you.
0: Good for you.
1: Yes.
0: All right. It's that time of the morning, everybody. And listen, not only is it that time of the morning, but we have something brand new to talk about. We'll do it in a second.
2: It's time for the birthday bash with Big G and

0: Doug is celebrating today. By the way, the birthday bash as of today brought to you by our good friends at the Birch Street Living Development in Gananoque. 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We'll be telling you all about this wonderfully new development here as the days and weeks go on here. But it's August the 10th today, if you're celebrating. I got some local birthdays here. Have you got anything local birthdays here?
1: Jennifer Fennell, happy birthday to her today.
0: Oh, yeah.
1: From the Jessica Power Racing Team. She does it all on that race car.
0: The Fennell family are wonderful family.
1: Oh, John, my goodness.
0: I raced with
1: Matt and all of them. Yeah. Raced with Matt for a while. And John, saw him not too long ago.
0: Do you know how much money Matt Fennell has cost me?
1: Do you realize
0: how much money Matt Fennell has cost me?
1: Close to $250 million.
0: Exactly. Exactly. Matt Fennell sold us our first little go-kart for Tim when we started racing. And then I met Ravi, who parked next to me.
1: Right.
0: And now I'm in the welfare line.
1: That's no good.
0: But it's been enjoyable.
1: That's what happens in the racing business.
0: I know. Yeah. I got some local birthdays. Landon Martin, a buddy from Napanee there, the country crooner from Napanee. Landon's celebrating a birthday today, 43. John Westendorp celebrating. We have, Madison Edgar celebrating today. Amanda Orse Report celebrating, Kirsten Lynn celebrating, and Chris Lang, who I've got today. Oh, and Donnie Garrison also just popped up here. So,
1: right on.
0: Some locals that are celebrating the birthday today from the Stars list. Jennifer Hansen, country singer, 53 years old today. Angie Harmon, actress, 54 years old today. One of your buddies there, Antonio Banderas.
1: Yes.
0: Is that how you say it? Banderas?
1: Banderas.
0: Oh, Banderas. Okay.
1: Yeah.
0: 66 years old today. And Rosanna Arquette is 67. So those are the birthdays for today. 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Cody Johnson, Horseback. Yeehaw! 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
2: He's a ranch hand in a pinch, man. Hotter than the red on the cattle brand. Because she's a gold digger with a quick trigger. A cast iron skillet swinging lid flipper. Now he's a double wide on the county line. Sipping on a six-pack of Lone Star Light. She did him dirty, took him to the

Sport Max. 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

0: I knew it. I knew you. This is Travis Kelce this morning on Kingston's New Country 98.9, or if you've been sleeping under a rock, at Taylor Swift. It's 8:41. Coming up, our cuckoo criminal of the morning.
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2: Good morning. I'm Lorena Dixon. 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
8: Well, with this final check on your drive, it is still a problem-free commute this morning. No issues whatsoever eastbound or westbound on the 401. If you are traveling between Belleville and Brockville, you'll find the highway moving in both directions at the speed limit. Your forecast for today, we got a mix of sun and clouds, chance of a shower or thunderstorm with a high of 26, feeling like 31. Partly cloudy tonight. There is a chance of a shower or thunderstorm lingering into this evening. Look for the low down to 17. And tomorrow, a mix of sun and clouds with a high of 25 that will feel like 30. 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Stay on time and up to date with 401 traffic and weather together this afternoon starting at 4.
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1: 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Oh,

0: Willa Smith. People have been saying that about this show for a long time now, many, many years. They just don't make them like you guys. They broke the mold.
1: They certainly did.
0: Yeah, Maddie's away this week if you just joined us. Tim Baltz jumped in here with us this morning. Tim, I know you're...
1: Yes, sir.
0: You're the voice of racetrack racing in southeastern Ontario and upstate New York.
1: Right.
0: And a few years ago...
1: Yes.
0: You actually were voted the best short track announcer in North America.
1: Yes, sir. It was, I have a lot of fans to thank for that, by the way. That was an award that was put on by a website called speed51.com, and they had all sorts of different categories, best social media, driver of the year, rookie of the year, and all that other stuff. Well, I was on the list with, God, it had to have been about 20 different announcers from across North America, from, you know, down south and from up north here, and some of those included the World of Outlaw voice, Johnny Gibson, late Rick Eshelman, Shane Andrews, just the who's who of announcers, and thanks to the fans and their votes, able to hold that title proudly. So,
0: yes, you should be.
1: Yeah, well, thank you. I appreciate that very much, and it means a lot.
0: Well, you're really good. You really, I mean, you're so much better than I ever was. I mean, you have all the stats. You know, yeah, his father's grandfather's uncle's brother-in-law raced in that car back in 1962.
1: It's crazy.
0: And I never did do that. I kind of, you know, I was the guy, I was the announcer at the Kingston Speedway that would say,
1: right,
0: how many tourists we got here tonight? Show your hands. And they jump up and said, only for you tourists, we have a prize we're going to give away a little later. It's a free trip on the Wolf Islander.
1: And they just ate that up.
0: Oh, they just ate it up, you know, and local people. How do we win that? How do we win that? You know?
1: Yeah,
0: and,
1: exactly. That's what they like to
0: local
1: do. That's
0: people would say, oh, that guy, now he's just being stupid. Anyway.
1: I get that sometimes, too.
0: Anyway, hey, guess what? It's that time of the morning, everybody. What time is it?
2: It's time now for the Cuckoo Criminal with Big G and Maddie. They walk among us.
0: And the Cuckoo Criminal brought to you each and every morning at this time by Exclusive Cooling, 597 Justice Drive. 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
1: Oh, do you know?
0: Oh, and this is just terrible.
1: Oh, no.
0: Terrible.
1: What exactly is going on?
0: The headline says, Little Debbie Driver rips off company.
1: Oh, no, Little Debbie's, I'm paying attention now.
0: A delivery driver for the Little Debbie Snack Cake Company was arrested for selling truckloads of snacks out of the back of the truck and keeping the money. Police say that James Powell, an independent driver, was supposed to order, transport, deliver, stock, and service Little Debbie products throughout Pennsylvania's Washington County, which is a little close to Pittsburgh, I guess. But instead, he would submit fraudulent invoices, forged signatures from stores like Walmart and Shop and Save, and saying the products are being delivered. And then he would sell the oatmeal cream pie. Get this now, Tim.
1: Uh-huh.
0: Oatmeal cream pies, cosmic brownies. Cosmic brownies.
1: Those are the brownies with the rainbow sprinkles on it. Why do I know this so well?
0: I thought maybe there's some other brownies there, but...
1: Well, maybe those brownies are on the...
0: Swiss rolls, Star Crunches, and one of my favorites, Nutty Buddies.
1: Oh.
0: Yeah.
1: I just gained 10 pounds and I lost a tooth.
0: From delivery. And he did it at flea markets for heaven's sakes. He netted himself, are you ready? 13 grand.
1: Oh,
0: yeah.
1: My.
0: Yeah, but the company caught on. A shame on you. I mean, come on, James. Taking money from the cute little girl on the package? I mean, that's no way. You know what, though? After reading all these little things?
1: Yes, sir.
0: I think I pour myself a glass of nice cold milk. After that?
1: Why not?
0: Hey, this guy was in Ottawa Friday night. exact time.

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0: There's High Valley this morning and Fools on Kingston's New Country, 98.9. Tim Bolts joined us this morning. Tim, thanks for dropping in this morning and helping out here.
1: Thanks for having me, and thank you again for the opportunity to be here. And my mom and my stepdad and a whole bunch of other people from around town are listening today.
0: So oh, good.
1: It means a lot. I really appreciate it.
0: Now, you're
1: it.
0: A man about town. You get out there, you help local charities. That I hear you had a busy Saturday. Tell me about it.
1: Very busy. I'm away back from the States after the races. I made a quick stop in Gann for a little event there that I had to cover with the Youth Policing Initiative food drive, and then I went to Kingston and came back home. And tattoo fundraiser.
0: What?
1: Yes.
0: A tattoo fundraiser?
1: And no, I did not get a tattoo. My mother's listening right now, and no, I did not. But it was an all in proceeds went to the Gananoque Humane Society. The good folks over there at Evolution Inc. on development, they had, they raised in from noon until 6, and they were lined up right around the corner to get in.
0: No kidding.
1: Oh, it was amazing to watch. $2,415.75.
0: So, would they tattoo a picture of your dog or your cat on you or something?
1: Whatever you wanted. They need to tattoo a picture of Big G on you if you wanted.
0: Really? Actually, a lady designed a tattoo for me.
1: That's right, yeah.
0: And it was a beautiful old microphone, one of those old RCA mics.
1: Right.
0: And below it, it had Big G.
1: That would have been nice.
0: And I thought, I said, I wonder where they put it. And they said, well, we need a little bit of room. And you're probably sitting on the best part of your room. So.
1: Wow. Oh, man.
0: Anyway.
1: It's like they're...
0: Yeah, like, what else did you do?
1: Well, we had had a quick thing I wanted to pass along to the famous MLB pitcher, Tommy John from the Yankees.
0: Yeah.
1: Unfortunately, is not doing very good health-wise.
0: Oh, really?
1: The reason I say that is my Aunt Christine from Watertown is actually caring for him right now down in Florida.
0: Really?
1: Yeah.
0: Wow.
1: That's an unfortunate thing.
0: That's why they call that arm surgery Tommy John surgery.
1: That's right. Yeah. That's the guy. And one other thing I wanted to pass along after, you know, you we're always, like, joking around here and everything, having fun. I was talking to a friend of mine the other day and been happily married for a long time, and they're newlyweds, and she argued with him all the time. Everything she said was wrong, it was awful, and everything he said was wrong, and she says it's awful, and blah, blah, blah. She says, I knew in my heart I had found Mr. Right, but I didn't know his first name was Always.
0: Okay. I get it. A little slow this morning, but I get it.
1: You get it.
0: Yeah, and then I didn't get to bed till 1 o'clock, so, you know.
1: That racing stuff.
0: Long night at the races.
1: Yes.
0: Luke Combs this morning. Ain't no love in Oklahoma.

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1: All right, we're looking for a mix of sun and cloud for today, whatever we get. Chance of a shower or thunderstorm by this afternoon. And the high today registered to be about 26 degrees, making you feel like 31. Overnight tonight, 18 degrees, showers and chance for thunderstorm. And for tomorrow, some sun and cloud and a high of 25. Currently, we're sitting at 20 degrees.

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0: this morning on Kingston's New Country 98.9, tribute to Toby. Think as you drunk on a Monday morning. Well, Tim, you know, it's that time of the year. It's time for the fairs.
1: Must be fair season. A lot of them coming up. A lot of them have already happened, but this is a good one coming up.
0: Yeah, this weekend is the 134th edition of the Parham Fair.
1: Amazing.
0: And on Wednesday, Jenna Perry's coming in here, going to talk us all about the cattle show that they're having, amongst other things that they put on there. You know, about the fair, women, they preserve,
1: right,
0: and they judge baking and preserving, and there's all kinds of things that happen in the rural communities, right?
1: Oh, for sure.
0: You want to know something?
1: Yes.
0: My son, Tyler. My son, when he was a baby, we entered him
1: right
0: at the Centerville Fair Baby Contest.
1: No kidding.
0: And he won.
1: Wow.
0: The best looking baby at the Centerville Fair.
1: My goodness.
0: And it was a few years ago.
1: It wasn't last year.
0: I don't know what happened to him, but when he was a baby, he won at the fair.
1: Oh, man. Hell of a title to have.
0: What did we win? Well, they didn't have any pull-up diapers back then, I got to tell you. Then that's one thing for sure. Here are the Recklaws and the good old days.
2: 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Six are at a quick stop.

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0: Thunder. Hey, George Burge on Kingston Zoo 90.9 and the Cowboy Songs with Big G on this Monday morning. Patty away on vacation. Tim Balt sat in with us this morning. Thank you, Tim, for that. We appreciate it.
1: Thanks for having me, man.
0: Hey, one thing that's happening this Saturday at the Boys and Girls Club out at the Frontenac Mall. It's the West End Community Center. Mm-hmm. They are having their annual Tamarack Teddy Bear Party.
1: Saw that. That used to be the Teddy Bear Picnic, from what I understand.
0: Yeah, I know, but now it's a party because they moved out to parking lots there. But this year, they have dozens of activities, including bouncy castles, face painting, jungle gym, sensory room, live entertainment, community partner activities, and the ever-popular Dr. Good Bear Clinic, where children can bring their teddy bears for a special checkup. You know, I mean, you got to have your teddy bear checked, right?
1: I did that a long time ago.
0: Did you really?
1: Yeah, I did. Yeah, it's a pretty cool deal. I'm glad they're still doing this stuff.
0: Exactly. The teddy bear cycling course is also sponsored by J&J Cycle, and kids can test their riding skills for a fun indoor course. I can remember doing that years ago, too.
1: You remember doing it? Did you do BMX bike racing, too?
0: No. No, Tim did, but I did. Actually, they got a great course here.
1: Yeah, they do.
0: Yeah, for sure.
1: Yeah.
0: It's very competitive.
1: Exactly.
0: Anyway, gather the kids together with their teddy bears and head out to the Boys and Girls Club West End Community Center at the Frontenac Mall, 9:30 a.m. to 1:30 on Saturday. To the alerts. And don't ruin the flowers of Kingston's New Country 98.9.

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0: James Barker Band this morning in the Lawn Chair Lazy on Kingston's New Country 98.9, and that's a wrap. That's it for today. Tim, thanks for dropping in today. Appreciate it.
1: Thanks for having me. My goodness, this time just flew right on by, didn't it?
0: Maybe call on you a little later in the week again if I get a little lonely in here, you know.
1: Hey, I'm right down the hallway.
0: I don't usually get into bed at 1 in the morning, but so I needed somebody to kind of keep me awake today.
1: Well, I was glad to be able to do it, and like I said, it was a blast to do this, and look forward to doing it again sometime, hopefully the rest of this week.
0: Dave Devine will take you through midday, and Trudette will drive you home this afternoon. Thanks for listening, everybody. See you tomorrow morning here on The Big Show. Have a great day. From all of us, Kingston's New Country, 98.9.

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after his divorce with Bunny XO, Jelly Roll says he needs a few weeks just to sort of recover from this. So he's going to take some time off his tour. Here's Jelly Roll now with his new song called Hands Up. New country at work.

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0: 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That's why the WSIB now has 239 healthcare partners right here in Kingston to help people hurt at work. It's another way the WSIB is here to help.
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4: Hey, it's a sun and cloud with showers, brisk of a thunderstorm in 26 today, 31 with a humid X. Tonight, more showers and thunderstorms. We're going to go to 17 overnight. Sun cloud mix again tomorrow, high 25, 30 with a humid X, and a mix of sun and cloud in 25 on Wednesday.

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country at work. 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The Powerball's at $905 million. 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Imagine winning that. 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
1: 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I guess it would depend on which one of these you use and how you use it, because there are inappropriate ways to use these. And I will tell you what the answer is coming up in about 15 minutes or so. Steph Shea now with Say So, New Country at Work.

0: might not be living like a country star, but at least your workday sounds like one. 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

new country at work. It's a divine 6 out of 10 people say it's now acceptable to use these in the workplace. The answer is emojis on professional documents and emails and stuff like that. Now, there still are some emojis you have to be careful with. There are inappropriate ways to use them. The eggplant, for example. Probably want to avoid that one. Blake Shelton with Texas. New country at work. Come

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5: A mix of sun and cloud with showers, risk of a thunderstorm in 26 today, 31 with a humidex. Tonight, more showers and thunderstorms. We're going to go to 17 overnight. Sun cloud mix again tomorrow, high 25, 30 with a humidex, and a mix of sun and cloud in 25 on Wednesday. Yeah.

country at work. It's Dave Devine. Remember that movie, Grown Ups? Adam Sandler was in it. Kevin James, Chris Rock. Well, there's actually going to be a Grown Ups 3. Won't go to theater, so it'll go directly to streaming. Netflix is making this. Should be coming out next year sometime. John Mayer with Lainey Wilson now. Phone Keys Wallet. New country.

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It's Dave Devine. Good news for you. It's time to do some ribbon snipping. It's a grand opening. Snip, snip. The new terminal building at the Kingston Dock officially opened today at 10 o'clock. You can read more about this at KingstonDaily.ca. What was I drinking? It's Tay Bay, New Country 98.9. Yes,

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1: 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We are first with new music. It dropped at 12 midnight on Friday. 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

New country at work, state defined. People who drive over 45 minutes one way to get to work have a much higher risk of this. It's nothing health-wise, and it's not having an accident. There's two things eliminated from your guesses. I'll tell you what the answer is coming up in about 15 minutes or so. Right now, it's Luke Combs with his new song called Rethink Some Things. New country at work.

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1: I'm Ken Hashizumi, keeping you in the loop this afternoon. Be on the lookout for 14-year-old Clara. Kingston police say she was last seen Saturday afternoon in the area of Wright Crescent and could be in the Kings Court area of the city. Clara has dark green hair and was wearing a black hoodie and green sweatpants. You can find a photo of her at KingstonDaily.ca. The new Kingston Ferry Terminal building is now open to the public. It officially opened this morning at 10. Passengers are reminded to follow signage and crew directions while using the terminal. Real-time updates on ferry service are available through Ontario 511, including text and email alerts. For questions about the ferry or schedule, contact the Wolf Island Ferry Office. Loyalist Township came together on Saturday to celebrate the opening of the brand new pool.
2: It looks amazing compared to the old one.
3: It just looks very nice and upgraded, and I can't wait to try it out.
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5: Yeah.
4: And less echoey, like they did a great job.
5: Yeah, love the wood roof.
1: It was announced back in October that Loyalist Township have approved a naming rights agreement with Barr Homes. Jordan Barr shared what this contribution means to their family.
2: We felt that this was a great opportunity for us to continue showing our support and commitment to Amherstview and the Loyalist community as a whole. It's just exciting that the families and the community has an amazing space like this to share. You know, it's a great place to create memories and friendships that are going to last a lifetime.
1: Hear more from Mayor Hagedorn on how this project came to be at KingstonDaily.ca. The Blue Jays return home to open a four-game series against the Red Sox down at the Dome. Toronto sits 3.5 back of Texas for the third and final wildcard spot in the American League. In women's hoops, the Tempo visit Atlanta this evening. And in case you missed it, the Kingston Sentinels men's team defeated Railway FC yesterday. The 3-1 extra time victory resulted in the Sentinels being promoted to League 2 next season. The next time you are scrolling through your phone, visit KingstonDaily.ca and see what Kingston is talking about. Your weather is next.
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1: There's a yellow watch in effect for severe thunderstorm. Mix of sun and cloud this afternoon, chance of showers and thunderstorms, windy at times, getting up to a high of 26 degrees. Humidex will feel more like 31. UV index today is very high at 8. Later tonight, partly cloudy, chance of showers and thunderstorms, windy and a low of 17. Tomorrow, we can expect a mix of sun and cloud. Again, chance of showers and thunderstorms, a high of 26. For Wednesday, a mix of sun and cloud, chance of showers and 25. Right now, it's 23 degrees, feeling more like 28 with the humidity.
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New country at work, state divine. People have to drive over 45 minutes one way to get to work every day, have a much higher risk of this. The answer is divorce. I can totally see why. Can you imagine having to drive that far, especially if you're driving on one of the 400 series highways every single day through that traffic nightmare? You'd come home in a pretty grouchy mood and take it out on everyone, wouldn't you? It's Kenny Chesney, Carry On, New Country at Work.

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17: A mix of sun and cloud with showers, risk of a thunderstorm at 26 today, 31 with the humidex. Tonight, more showers and thunderstorms. We're going to go to 17 overnight. Sun cloud mix again tomorrow, high 25, 30 with the humidex, and a mix of sun and cloud at 25 on Wednesday.

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1: In a pinch, man. 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

0: horseback.
1: New country at work. New song there from Cody Johnson called Horseback. Cody says people put him on a pedestal and call him a saint for some reason. He goes, even though I'm not, I spent some time in jail. Referring to the drunk tank a couple of times. He says he's outgrown that phase of his life, though. It's Josh Ross now. New country at work. Man, this

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Summer's for Radio Prize Pack. We're making the draw for this coming up on August 23rd, where you can win baseball tickets, go see the Jays play, a brand new barbecue, and $500 cash. 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

0: country at work. It's Dave Devine. One of four people say this ruins their day before it even starts. And I agree 100%. 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So the answer is in about 15 minutes or so. Zach Top now with Self of Sanity. 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

New country at work, it's Dave Devine. 1 in 4 people say this ruins their day before it even begins, and I 100% agree. The answer is having no hot water first thing in the morning because someone used it all. Surprisingly, 1 in 4 that agree with this. Should be 4 out of 4. Luke Combs back in the saddle, new country at work. I've been

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1: A mix of sun and cloud with showers, brisk of a thunderstorm in 26 today, 31 with the humidex. Tonight, more showers and thunderstorms. We're going to go to 17 overnight. Sun cloud mix again tomorrow, high 25, 30 with the humidex, and a mix of sun and cloud at 25 on Wednesday.

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Hip, the 10th anniversary of the Ben Fettel Show, where they're going to show it on the big screen in Market Square. It's coming up in 10 days, August of 20th. 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Tim Hicks now, the good, the bad, and the pretty. 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

New country at work. It's Day Divine. I mean, not much will get me to cross the border right now into the United States, but maybe a $905 million Powerball to buy a ticket. That's right, it's sitting at $905 million in the Powerball. That's a lot of money. Tenille Arts, New Country at Work. Wow.

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0: country at work. It's day divine. Bailey Zimmerman just recently avoided some criminal misdemeanor charges after trashing a hotel room like using Guns N' Roses or something. He apologized and promised to pay for everything, so they dropped the charges. Here's Thomas Rhett now. New country at work.
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Jackson's New Country 98.9. Tyler Joe Miller under the influence. I'm Trinette. How'd you like to go boot scooting cruising with Big G and Maddie? Well, we're going to give you an opportunity to join us in September on a party cruise with Kingston Thousand Islands Cruises. So listen this afternoon. You're going to have a chance to win your way in with New Country 98.9.

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New Country Afternoon, Zach, John, King, Get to Drinkin'. Dean Brody set to hit the road with the Rec Laws Hometown Heroes Tour this month. Then he's performing at the CCMAs at Saskatoon in September. Here's Man Without a Woman, New Country Afternoons.

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4: We have a yellow watch in effect for severe thunderstorms. This afternoon, a mix of sun and cloud, chance of showers and thunderstorms, windy with a high of 26. Humidex feeling more like 31. UV index is very high at 8. Partly cloudy later this evening. There is a chance of showers and thunderstorms, windy and a low of 17. Tomorrow, mix of sun and cloud, chance of showers and thunderstorms and a high of 26. Sun cloud mix for Wednesday, chance of showers and 25.

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1: 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Come and join us with Big G and Maddie. Boot scootin' cruisin'. It's happening September 10th with New Country 98.9. We're going to climb aboard the Island Queen with Kingston Thousand Islands Cruises, the ultimate country party on the water with a live performance by Rudy and Saddle Up. We have your chance to win four packs of tickets all this week. This is a 19-plus event. Big G and Maddie have your chance in the morning, and I'm going to have a chance this afternoon coming up with Trinette's Trivia. You could be boot scootin' cruisin' with Big G and Maddie. And New Country 98.9.

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1: New Country Afternoons. Tucker Wetmore had an opportunity to open for Rascal Flatts at Boots and Hearts yesterday. Here he is with Who Told You That? 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
0: 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Every morning and afternoon. Because that's what Kingston expects. 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
13: We have a yellow watch in effect for severe thunderstorms. This afternoon, a mix of sun and cloud, chance of showers and thunderstorms, windy with a high of 26. Humidex feeling more like 31. UV index is very high at 8. Partly cloudy later this evening. There is a chance of showers and thunderstorms, windy and a low of 17. Tomorrow, mix of sun and cloud, chance of showers and thunderstorms and a high of 26. Sun cloud mix for Wednesday, chance of showers and 25.

Kixon's New Country 98.9. Want to go boot scooting cruising with Big G and Maddie Thursday, September the 10th? Well, we have your chance to win a 4-pack for this fantastic event that we're looking forward to hosting. Big G and Maddie are inviting you along for a night of great country music. And if you would like to join us, here's what you need to do. We're going to play Trinette's Trivia as we normally do. If you know the answer, that's how you're going to win. So here is the question today. People do this throughout the day, and the average length is 6.4 seconds. What do you think the answer is? Text it in to 866-85-BOOTS. The average length of this that people do throughout the day is 6.4 seconds. What do you think it might be? If you know, you could be boot scooting cruising with Big G and Maddie Thursday, September 10th aboard the Island Queen with Kingston Thousand Islands Cruises. Text in your guess now. 866-85-BOOTS. People do this throughout the day and the average length is 6.4 seconds. 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

New Country Afternoons. I'm Trinette. Bailey Zimmerman has been announced as main headliner for the Gulf Coast Jam alongside Luke Bryan and Jason Aldean. Here he is with Chevy Silverado, New Country Afternoons.

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Kingston's New Country 98.9, Shaboozy with Cowgirl. Trinette's Trivia. People do this throughout the day. The average length is 6.4 seconds. And our winner gets a four-pack to go boot scootin' cruising with Big G and Maddie in New Country 98.9 aboard the Island Queen with Kingston Thousand Islands Cruises, the ultimate country party on the water with a live performance by Rudy and Saddle Up. It's a 19-plus event. Four packs of tickets we're giving away all this week. So our winner knew the answer for Trinette's Trivia is yawn. People yawn throughout the day. The average length is 6.4 seconds. That seems like a really long time. I don't know. Maybe next time, if I can remember, I'll try to time my yawn. That's the answer. Congratulations to our winner. All this week, you have a chance to win with Trinette's Trivia on New Country 98.9.

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1: I'm Ken Hashizumi, keeping you in the loop this afternoon. A former PGA Tour player from Kingston has died. Matt McQuillan passed away at Kingston General Hospital last Wednesday. No official cause of death was given. He was 45 years old. McQuillan had his best season on the tour in 2011, where he finished in a tie for third at the John Deere Classic. He is being remembered as not only a professional golfer, but also someone who likes to go help his community. A federal agency is pushing back against Kingston's plans to protect a former penitentiary property under the city's heritage rules. Correctional Service Canada says the designation could make the redevelopment more difficult for a future buyer. The property on King Street West includes the former deputy warden's house known as the Isabel McNeil House. The federal government has listed the property for $1.7 million. Council is expected to review the objection at tomorrow night's meeting. A new card game from Queen's University is putting real scientists directly into the hands of students. The Astroparticle Physics Community Card Game features Canadian researchers, including Nobel Prize winner and Queen's professor Arthur MacDonald, along with scientific projects connected to SnowLab. Communications officer and the creator of the card game, Zachary Kenny, says the goal is to connect young people with real science and the people behind it.
2: The gameplay is fairly simple. The mechanics are just basic math and matching. What we really want students to take away from the game is this idea of this wide, diverse Canadian research community that are all working together on these various projects.
1: Free physical sets are available at the Astroparticle Visitor Center in Stirling Hall, with the cards also available to download online. The Blue Jays welcome the Red Sox tonight in the first of four at the Dome. Jameson Taillon will get the start for Toronto. WNBA action sees the tempo traveling to Atlanta. The next time you are scrolling through your phone, visit KingstonDaily.ca and see what Kingston is talking about. 401 traffic and weather together next.
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0: 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Traffic and weather together.
6: If you're traveling on the 401 today, it's a smooth drive between Belleville and Brockville. Traffic is moving well in both directions through Napanee, Odessa, Kingston, and Gananoque with no delays to report. A yellow severe thunderstorm watch is in effect. Partly cloudy tonight, a chance of showers. The risk of a thunderstorm, a low of 17. Tuesday, a mix of sun and cloud. A chance of showers in the afternoon with the risk of a thunderstorm. A high of 26, humidex 31. Wednesday, a mix of sun and cloud. A chance of showers and a high of 25. And Thursday, a mix of sun and cloud. A chance of showers and a high of 26. 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

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Have you entered to win yet with Summer Is for Radio? 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
0: 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Traffic and weather together.
10: The 401 is in good shape between Belleville and Brockville. Eastbound and westbound traffic is moving steady through Napanee, Odessa, Kingston, and Gananoque with no problems to report. A yellow severe thunderstorm watch is in effect. Partly cloudy tonight, a chance of showers, the risk of a thunderstorm, a low of 17. Tuesday, a mix of sun and cloud, a chance of showers in the afternoon with the risk of a thunderstorm, a high of 26, Humidex 31. Wednesday, a mix of sun and cloud, a chance of showers and a high of 25. And Thursday, a mix of sun and cloud, a chance of showers and a high of 26. 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
1: He's a ranch hand and a pinch, man. 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

Country Afternoons. Brock Phillips, Something Else, had a chance to open for Dallas Smith on his Unplugged tour, and him and Dallas Smith have teamed up again on a new song called Leave Me Like a Back Road. 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This is Stella Lefty now with Boston, New Country Afternoons. 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
12: No issues on the 401. Traffic is moving smoothly between Belleville and Brockville, and both directions are clear through Napanee, Odessa, Kingston, and Gananoque. A yellow severe thunderstorm watch is in effect. Partly cloudy tonight, the chance of showers, the risk of a thunderstorm, a low of 17. Tuesday, a mix of sun and cloud, a chance of showers in the afternoon with the risk of a thunderstorm, a high of 26, humidex 31. Wednesday, a mix of sun and cloud, a chance of showers and a high of 25. And Thursday, a mix of sun and cloud, a chance of showers and a high of 26. 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

Blue Country Afternoons, Lainey Wilson, John Mayer, Phone Keys Wallet. Lainey Wilson recently performed with Chris Stapleton at Ford Field in Detroit. New Country Afternoons.

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1: I'm Ken Hashizumi, keeping you in the loop this afternoon. The new Kingston Ferry Terminal building is now open to the public. It officially opened this morning at 10. Passengers are reminded to follow signage and crew directions while using the terminal. Real-time updates on ferry service are available through Ontario 511, including text and email alerts. The community came together on Saturday to celebrate the opening of the Barr Homes Aquatic Center in Amherstview.
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1: For more information on the pool and programs being provided, you can visit KingstonDaily.ca. The Tamarack Teddy Bear Party is returning to Kingston with new attractions and family favorites this Saturday. The event will feature bouncy castles, face painting, live entertainment, a sensory room, and the popular Dr. Good Bear Clinic. Director of Resource Development and Communications Amanda Guarino highlights another new feature this year.
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0: 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Traffic and weather together.
12: If you're on the 401, things are in good shape. Traffic is steady eastbound and westbound between Belleville and Brockville. It's a good drive through Napanee, Odessa, Kingston, and Gananoque. A yellow severe thunderstorm watch is in effect. Partly cloudy tonight, the chance of showers, the risk of a thunderstorm, a low of 17. Tuesday, a mix of sun and cloud, a chance of showers in the afternoon with the risk of a thunderstorm, a high of 26, humidex 31. Wednesday, a mix of sun and cloud, a chance of showers and a high of 25. And Thursday, a mix of sun and cloud, a chance of showers and a high of 26. 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

0: Did we just play that song before the other country station? 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

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Tomorrow morning, wake the fun up with Big G and Maddie. You've got another chance to go boot scooting, cruising with them. 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We're going to have live music and, of course, tons of fun, too. So what you need to do is listen again tomorrow morning. They're going to give you a chance to win. 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
0: 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Traffic and weather together.
8: It's a clear drive on the 401 today. Traffic is moving well between Belleville and Brockville, with no delays in either direction through Napanee, Odessa, Kingston, and Gananoque. A yellow severe thunderstorm watch is in effect. Partly cloudy tonight, the chance of showers, the risk of a thunderstorm, a low of 17. Tuesday, a mix of sun and cloud, a chance of showers in the afternoon with the risk of a thunderstorm, a high of 26, humidex 31. Wednesday, a mix of sun and cloud, a chance of showers and a high of 25. And Thursday, a mix of sun and cloud, a chance of showers and a high of 26. 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

New Country Afternoons, Kane Brown with his wife, Caitlin Brown. Thank God. Taylor Swift and Travis Kelce next, perhaps, with a country duet. I knew it. I knew you. New Country Afternoons.

New Country Afternoons, Riley Green with a new album coming out on September the 18th. That's Just Me, featuring some pretty cool collabs, including Brooks and Dunn, Jake Worthington, and Randy Owen. Here he is with Think As You Drunk, New Country Afternoons.

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0: 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Traffic and weather together.
9: Looking good on the 401. Eastbound and westbound traffic is moving without delay between Belleville and Brockville, including Napanee, Odessa, Kingston, and Gananoque. A yellow severe thunderstorm watch is in effect. Partly cloudy tonight, a chance of showers, the risk of a thunderstorm, a low of 17. Tuesday, a mix of sun and cloud, a chance of showers in the afternoon with the risk of a thunderstorm, a high of 26, humidex 31. Wednesday, a mix of sun and cloud, a chance of showers and a high of 25. And Thursday, a mix of sun and cloud, a chance of showers and a high of 26. 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
1: I'm Ken Hashizumi, keeping you in the loop this afternoon. A former PGA Tour player from Kingston has died. Matt McQuillan passed away at Kingston General Hospital last Wednesday. No official cause of death was given. He was 45 years old. McQuillan had his best season on the tour in 2011, where he finished in a tie for third at the John Deere Classic. He is being remembered as not only a professional golfer, but also someone who likes to go help his community. A federal agency is pushing back against Kingston's plans to protect a former penitentiary property under the city's heritage rules. Correctional Service Canada says the designation could make the redevelopment more difficult for a future buyer. The property on King Street West includes the former deputy warden's house known as the Isabel McNeil House. The federal government has listed the property for $1.7 million. Council is expected to review the objection at tomorrow night's meeting. A new card game from Queen's University is putting real scientists directly into the hands of students. The Astro Particle Physics Community Card Game features Canadian researchers, including Nobel Prize winner and Queen's professor Arthur MacDonald, along with scientific projects connected to SnowLab. Communications officer and the creator of the card game, Zachary Kenny, says the goal is to connect young people with real science and the people behind it.
2: The gameplay is fairly simple. The mechanics are just basic math and matching. What we really want students to take away from the game is this idea of this wide, diverse Canadian research community that are all working together on these various projects.
1: Free physical sets are available at the Astroparticle Visitor Center in Stirling Hall, with the cards also available to download online. The Blue Jays welcome the Red Sox tonight in the first of four at the Dome. Jameson Taillon will get the start for Toronto. WNBA action sees the tempo traveling to Atlanta. The next time you are scrolling through your phone, visit KingstonDaily.ca and see what Kingston is talking about. 401 traffic and weather together next.
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0: 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Traffic and weather together.
5: You're finding good conditions on the 401 between Belleville and Brockville. Traffic is moving well in both directions, and no problems reported through Napanee, Odessa, Kingston, or Yananaque. A yellow severe thunderstorm watch is in effect. Partly cloudy tonight, the chance of showers, the risk of a thunderstorm, a low of 17. Tuesday, a mix of sun and cloud, a chance of showers in the afternoon with the risk of a thunderstorm, a high of 26, humidex 31. Wednesday, a mix of sun and cloud, a chance of showers and a high of 25. And Thursday, a mix of sun and cloud, a chance of showers and a high of 26. 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
0: 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That means Big G and Maddie in the morning. And New Country all day. 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
5: A trouble-free drive on the 401. Traffic continues to move smoothly between Belleville and Brockville. No slowdowns eastbound or westbound through Napanee, Odessa, Kingston, and Gananoque. A yellow severe thunderstorm watch is in effect. Partly cloudy tonight, a chance of showers, the risk of a thunderstorm, a low of 17. Tuesday, a mix of sun and cloud, a chance of showers in the afternoon with the risk of a thunderstorm, a high of 26, humidex 31. Wednesday, a mix of sun and cloud, a chance of showers and a high of 25. And Thursday, a mix of sun and cloud, a chance of showers and a high of 26. 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

Country Afternoons. Morgan Wallen has made Billboard history. His duet with Ella Langley, I Can't Love You Anymore, went from number two to number one on the country airplay charts, making Morgan the first artist in the chart's 36-year history to lead in back-to-back weeks with two different songs as the credited lead act. But he's not stealing the spotlight from Ella Langley. Here she is with Loving Life Again, New Country Afternoons.

New Country Afternoons, nothing like a little Garth Brooks to get your Monday going. Coming up, an artist that played at Boots and Hearts over the weekend. Right now, Zach John King's Get to Drinkin'. New Country Afternoons.

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4: The 401 is moving along between Belleville and Brockville. Both eastbound and westbound lanes are clear, with steady traffic through Napanee, Odessa, Kingston, and Gananoque. A yellow severe thunderstorm watch is in effect. Partly cloudy tonight, the chance of showers, the risk of a thunderstorm, a low of 17. Tuesday, a mix of sun and cloud, a chance of showers in the afternoon with the risk of a thunderstorm, a high of 26, humidex 31. Wednesday, a mix of sun and cloud, a chance of showers and a high of 25. And Thursday, a mix of sun and cloud, a chance of showers and a high of 26. 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Stay on time and up to date with 401 traffic and weather together tomorrow morning starting at 6.
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1: Partly cloudy this evening. There's a chance of showers and thunderstorms. Windy and a low of 17. Tomorrow, mix of sun and cloud. Chance of showers and thunderstorms getting up to a high of 26. Humidex values will feel more like 31. UV index will be high at 7. For Wednesday, a mix of sun and cloud. Chance of showers and a high of 25.

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